Es ist großartig, wieder in Deutschland zu sein. Welcome to the land of hope and dreams tour. The mighty E Street Band is here tonight to call upon the righteous power of art, of music, of rock and roll in dangerous times. The America that I love, the America that I've sung to you about, that has been a beacon of hope and liberty for 250 years, is currently in the hands of a corrupt, incompetent, and treasonous administration. Tonight we ask all of you who believe in democracy and the best of our American experiment to rise with us, raise your voices, stand with us against authoritarianism, and let freedom ring.

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Thanks for the loan. Yes, and you know something is happening now, but you really don't know what it is.

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But

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I want to be a linebacker. The grass is always greener. So I went out for right end. Actually, I was a pole vaulter. I went out in the sectionals at 8'6", right?

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Tin can at my feet. 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Why not?

Let's meet up when the time is right. The time is right. The time is right. But I don't know about you. I don't know about you. Let's find out where you are.

castle. What a lousy night before, and now with our flight to Holland canceled. Pretty girl with long blonde hair and light blue eyes sat behind us, staring off into her cyber life. I asked, are you on the next flight to Amsterdam too? She said, no, I'm off to Greece. I said, ah, what is it that you do? She said, I'm a dancer doing a production based on Michael Jackson. The guys asked what her and I talked about. I said, a Michael Jackson dance production. They said, did you hear the latest on him? They found child porno at his place.

Is the latest on him true? Well, I don't fucking know. But if I had a son, would I let him get into a car with Michael Jackson? Fuck no. I'm sorry for the bad things that his father did to him, but it doesn't add up to building a Willy Wonka trap for kids and changing the color of your God-given skin. He made creepy videos that the popular kids liked back in the 80s. And once over a balcony, he dangled a baby.

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And it's one of the things that we try to put on a new LP. Don't forget, you can't fly up on top of the hills. Don't forget that. You got one, two.

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I like you to hold me tight. You are too divine. 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
1: See, see, see,
0: see. 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

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But now, ladies, I highly recommend that you do take a course in karate, because he might come in that door and decide to knock that rose out your teeth. 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
1: Every day illegalized, then the feelings demonized. I can feel it getting cold. I refuse to see the light. You and I, we greet the night.